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0: No, don't worry about the car. It just needs a new paint job and she'll be fine.
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1: 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Am I reading into your smile? Or am I reading between your lips? Was that a spark of my imagining this? 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So instead, I watch you leave.